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1: Rumors spreading round, United Texas town. About to check outside the game. You know what I'm talking about. Just let me know if you wanna go to that home out on the range. They got a lot of nice girls.

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0: 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But listen closely.
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1: All I know is I don't wanna waste my time. So alone, hanging out with people that I never loved.

Neueinsteiger. Blackbird in the backyard. Rock Antenne Hamburg Playlist Update. Hocker Blackbird.